DJ, get that quick. My street's been on the freeway, turn that trick.

Kiss that dyke, I know you want the whole one. Now turn straight, but I'm about to bow.

not frightened of dying. Any time will do, I don't mind. Why should I be frightened of dying? There's no reason for it. You've got to go somewhere.